0: 1A entspannt von 1A Radio.
1: She came on like the Mona Lisa, the puzzle with the missing piece. 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

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And in its song there is sadness because

The park that we walk in, the garden we talk in, how lonesome they seem in the fall. The stormy clouds hover and falling leaves cover.

dollars in town. I got a dollar and a quarter and I'm just Randy Clown. But don't let no female play me cheap. I got 50 cents more than I'm gonna keep.

Just a sittin' and a rockin', Johnny Dankworth and his orchestra. 1A entspannt. Von 1A Radio. Hier ist Teddy Edwards. Our love is here to stay.

dance with Jim and Paul and kiss some other chaps. Once I was young, but never was naive. I thought I had a trick or two up my sleeve.

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